0: And the winner is...
1: No, no, no, you finish it. Have fun. You do the whole thing.
0: Thank you. The winner is Maggie Smith in California Suite.

0: 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Now drop your eight sheets, mate.
1: How?
0: It ain't only the hurdling and the hopping over the eye edges what hurts the horses' hooves, it's the hammer, hammer, hammer on the hard iron road. Cor blanc.

0: me to talk the way them Texans do.
1: Buzz off, I ain't got the time. I'm a limey now. Wow.
0: Carol. You ever told me why you wanted to learn Cockney? Why?
1: Well, there's this movie,
0: Flick,
1: about a girl.
0: A bird.
1: Who sells flowers.
0: Glass.
1: Who meets a guy.
0: Bloke.
1: Who teaches her how.
0: Now.
1: To talk like a lady.
0: Lady. Yeah, Carol, Carol, they made that film. My Fair Lady.
1: I know. But Maggie, they also made Godfather Part 2. So when they make My Fair Lady Part 2, I'm ready.
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1: I knew I shouldn't have talked.